0: fuck you been?
1: I was just running some errands.
2: Can I get you something?
1: Actually, no. 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

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Had Lagos the snakes on my titties, but Casio with me, they'll never forget her.

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0: Rattling your ground, karma's on your scent like a bounty hunter.
1: And karma's gonna track you down,
0: step by step from town to town. Sweet like justice,
1: karma, karma is a queen.
0: Karma takes all my friends to the summit.
1: Facts.
0: Karma is the guy on the screen.

0: gotta do what he got to do. But when he's coming home, he be kissing you. He got a little pain in the lower back, but do you a little dancing and be right back.
1: Why is daddy at the Thai massage?

That's James Peterson. He's that billionaire I was telling you about who runs underground poker games.